0: A energia da sua balada.
1: The sun comes up, I think about you. The coffee cup, I think about you. I want you so, it's like I'm losing my mind.
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4: It's 9 p.m. on a fucking Friday. It's 9 p.m. on a fucking Friday. Get the fuck, fuck, get the fuck. It's 9 p.m. on a fucking Friday. It's 9 p.m. on a fucking Friday. Get the fuck up.

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1: 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Now she said she wanna come over, yeah, but I don't want no love. I like